I know what she's gonna do. 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

0: A warm squirrel with Jaden. 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

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And then Jesus just looked at me and he smiled and he said, a can of worms? 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Jesus going fishing. Jesus is a fisher of men.

0: It's like the time that this minister in Indiana claimed that the theme song for Mr. Ed, that old television show about the talking horse, if you played the Mr. Ed theme song backwards, it said, Satan is the source.
1: Misinformation. Misinformation.
2: Taking scissors to play with the black folk down in Florida. Colored pens and for sexing up the... I'm the someone who knew they're not telling pre-September. I lean on in the

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I'm Ron Brown's body on the TV.

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Hear the trumpets, hear the pipers. 100 million angels

is in the thorn tree. 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Listen to the words long written down. When the man

0: virgins are all trimming their wicks. The whirlwind is in the thorn tree. 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In measured hundredweight and penny pound, when the man comes around. And I heard a voice in the midst of the four beasts, and I looked, and behold, a pale horse, and his name that sat on him was Death. And hell followed with him.
1: Stop making sense.
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0: He's got a sword and pistol by his side on. 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Been seen many times before. 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
1: Well, who's this? Staggering home, jabbering, looking like some street smart, arrogant gnome. Feet sticking to the curb like javelins thrown, gesturing wildly, having full-blown conversations with himself, saying, haven't you grown, to his face in the windows, grimacing, grappling with half a cigarette, not managing. This is Pete. Pete grew up on this street. He moved away, but he's back living at his dad's so he can save. He rigs stages at live events, but every time he gets paid, he gets wasted and wakes up with less than he made and he hates it. But that's life, right? Fast-paced, shit-faced, low maintenance. And all of his mates are kind of on the same page. It's basic wages, takes ages to get through the month, but then payday comes and his drinks all round. Outrageous behaviour. Living right now, no sense of later. Pills by the pocketful, nights last days. And look, even if he never splashed out, he still couldn't make the rent on his own place. Face it. It's 4:18. Pete's 14 doors from home and his thoughts are like a pack of starving dogs fighting over the last bone.

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2: 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We are here in Club 9, live from Freies Radio Salzkammergut Studio in Bad Ischl. And today we are going to talk about Mondsee Musiktage Festival. But first we are going to hear a very short piece to give you some kind of a Vorgeschmack what this hour is going to be.

0: So, Mondsee Musiktage Festival that is taking place now in Schloss Mondsee. 9 days, 11 concerts. The program ranges from jazz, new classic, new baroque, to dance, late works, and Slavic finale. This year's festival chose the motto Composing in the Dictatorship, Shostakovich and Prokofiev. Why is this program? What can music tell us about living under pressure, about freedom, exile, and resistance? And how do you translate these ideas into a festival experience? In my studio today, artistic director of the festival, Matthias Lingenfelder, and Astrid Braunsberger, who takes care of all the organization of this 9-day-long musical festival in Mondsee. Welcome.
1: Thank you. Hello.
0: So, 7 concerts already done.
1: Yeah.
0: Yeah. 4 more to go. How are you feeling at this stage?
1: Oh, great. Yeah, it's going very well. We have a wonderful group of musicians this year. So it's a lot of fun, a lot of work as well, because in the first few days we had lots of rehearsals to put together all the pieces. The one we just could hear a little bit from was on the program as well, and that's it's actually a pretty big band. It's like, I know, 10, 11 instruments or something, and so you have to put this all together. It's going very well.
0: Astrid, from your more organizational point of view, how is it going?
2: Ja, es läuft alles sehr gut. 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
0: So let's start with the big picture. I looked up the festival, the last year's themes, and they were Poesie in Tönen, Robert Schumann, Die Welt hat einen Sinn, about Mozart, Claude Debussy, Licht und Farben in der Musik. And this year's motto is really strong. Yeah. So, what made you choose it for this year about the music and the political pressure?
1: Yeah. 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
0: I suggest that we listen to one piece by Dmitri Shostakovich, which is called Hypothetically Murdered. I found this piece particularly interesting to pick for our program because it was composed in 1931, bedingt ermordet, that would be in German, and that was a kind of an orchestral suite written for variety, for music hall, and there was a bit of entertainment in the 30s, those were still the kind of safe 30s, when there was still kind of an artistic freedom, and this orchestral suite actually, a bit of the political pressure, a bit of far farce, a bit of humor. That was actually put together. The dancing girls, a jazz band. There was a dancing dog. Mm-hmm. There was a sequence of silent film. There were simulated air raids and gas attacks, a storm, waiters and waitresses in a chic restaurant. There was also a scene in heaven with the devil, the 12 apostles and the Archangel Gabriel and other angels doing a knees up. So this was momentarily a scandal. Yeah, that was I was forbidden. The score was lost. And it was recovered at the beginning of the 90s by McBurney. Yeah, the that was the composer who was interested. He found some sketches and he put together this orchestral suite together. And that was something like a feeling before things were going to happen to Shostakovich in particular and later. So let us remember 1931, before things started develop, hypothetically murdered.

0: That was Dmitri Shostakovich, hypothetically murdered, and that sounded humorous and light, but we could hear something very anxious in this music, don't you agree?
1: Yeah, often melancholic.
0: So Shostakovich and Prokofiev are at the center of the festival, and both of them experienced the time they lived in, the Stalinist repressions, but they reacted differently to it. Can we talk a bit about it?
1: Yeah, sure. That was composed in 1931, you said?
0: Yes.
1: Yeah, so in these years, Shostakovich had a big success. He was a young composer, and he wrote for movies, film music. But then he had a big success with an opera, Lady Macbeth of Minsk. Audiences loved it, and it was played all around Russia. But then one day Stalin visited a performance, and he himself wrote an article in the Pravda, and saying that it's not music, it's chaos. And from that on, he was I don't know how to say, but he was persona non grata. It was very difficult for him. He was frightened that he would be arrested and things. So he slept always with a packed baggage, slept outside in the hallway so that his family won't be
0: affected.
1: Yeah.
0: So he was waiting for the arrest moment.
1: Yes, any moment. Yeah.
0: Yeah.
1: So, and that was also the time when Stalin and his cultural secretary, they proclaimed the style of socialistic realism, sozialistischer Realismus, so which means music had to be easy to understand, should be understood by ordinary people, by the workers and the farmers.
0: And happy music as well.
1: Happy music.
0: It should be happy.
1: Yes.
0: It should bring joy.
1: Yes.
0: Yeah.
1: Yeah.
0: A good mood. It shouldn't be complicated.
1: Yeah. Yes.
0: Yeah?
1: Yeah.
0: Enthusiastic.
1: Yeah.
0: That kind of thing.
1: Yeah, that's true. So Shostakovich tried to find a way around. So he, on the surface, he composed happy music, easy music. Much easier than, maybe a little easy like the one we heard, but also in other genres, like we played here in the festival, we played the piano quintet, which is also like on the surface very easy, but underneath there's something really menacing and somber and dark, which you don't. If you don't know about it, maybe it's sometimes difficult to hear.
0: Hmm.
1: And so fortunately the Soviet authorities didn't realize. So for the piano quintet, which was composed in 1936, I think, he received a prize, the Stalin Prize.
0: It was the highest praise
1: for an artist in the Soviet Union. Yes.
0: Mm-hmm.
1: Yeah. Whilst Prokofiev had probably a little different attitude, he was a brilliant composer technique-wise. He could do anything what he wanted. He could write for children, like we have with Peter and Wolf. He could write for grown-ups. He could write serious operas, but he could also write funny music. And he thought, well, it's only a matter of technique. So if the authorities say they don't like the piece, well, then I'll just rewrite it and make it easier, and it'll work out. In the end, it didn't. He also became come under the radar of the authorities, but a little later. That was in the 1940s.
0: So do you think where lies the difference between the attitudes of these two composers, since they're the two main characters in your festival this year?
1: Well, I guess Prokofiev was just a very unpolitical man. Actually, he was in exile after before in the 1920s. He lived in Paris and Germany.
0: And United States as well.
1: And United States as well, mm-hmm. exactly. And but then 1936, he decided to come back to the Soviet Union. He himself said he needed the influence of the folk music, the Russian russische Seele, and also probably the authorities flattered him so much, and he was a very famous composer then at the time already, so they said, well, you come back and you'll get special treatment. And whilst Shostakovich he opposed very strongly the regime, Stalin regime, so he tried to oppose, but in his way, like not oftenly, but
0: It is not known really until the end if he hid any hints or coded any messages in his music. What is your opinion?
1: Well, there are proof for that, like a letter which is for example the Eighth String Quartet, which was officially written in memoriam of the victims of fascism, but in fact it's an autobiography. It's his own passion he writes about, and he writes that in a letter to a friend which appeared after his death only, but it's very obvious there.
0: I suggest that we'll listen another piece from Dmitri Shostakovich. Yeah. That would be the Spring Waltz. I think it's on the program, actually, and it is to be heard tonight in the concert called Tanz, which will unite many pieces from many composers tonight at Schloss Mondsee at 7 p.m. um 19 Uhr. That would be a Spring Waltz composed actually for a film score in 1948. Yeah, genau. And this film was about a botanist who died actually, luckily, before the Stalin purge, but he was made kind of a propagandistic figure out of himself. It was dedicated to Ivan Michurin, who was the botanist who promoted kind of the Soviet Union agricultural science. So that would be a Spring Waltz, and we'll try to hear those notes, those codes, those messages that Shostakovich put in his music.

0: So, did we hear any codes here? What do you think?
1: Mildly, yes. I mean, on the surface, this is a very
0: light
1: waltz. Yeah. But then if you listen carefully, you'll find passages where the clarinet plays in the wrong tonality.
0: Yeah.
1: Suddenly.
0: Yeah.
1: And then also it keeps going on and on, like as a manish.
0: Yeah, ever repeating this. Yeah. This is like constant fear, probably.
1: Yeah.
0: We
1: yeah.
0: can just guess, right?
1: Yes.
0: How much can you decode from music?
1: Yeah.
0: That's the question. You know, when they were banned, Shostakovich and Prokofiev in 1948, they were blamed that they were formalists.
1: Yes.
0: Yeah, that was formalism. That was really vague. That was something that you couldn't even put your finger on. What was it?
1: Exactly.
0: Like creating music for what?
1: Well, basically it was a question of power more than of aesthetics or art.
0: Absolutely, it's control.
1: Control
0: people.
1: Control,
0: absolutely. So the question is, how much freedom can a composer actually have when living under an authoritarian regime?
1: Yeah, well, it's a big question, yeah.
0: There's no answer.
1: No.
0: Actually. Here's one thing. I've read some opinions that under the pressure, under the political pressure, you cannot be really free.
1: Yeah.
0: You always have to balance somehow and find a way to survive.
1: I mean, every artist or any composer, has to balance a lot of things, like the taste of the public, his own expression, what he wants to say, but then also it has to be someone has to hear it and play it.
0: Yeah.
1: So that's always a question of balance, and even in a dictatorship, this is even more difficult and worse.
0: Yeah.
1: Well, many composers chose exile instead. So they,
0: I was just going to talk about it, that in your program you also present composers who chose exile.
1: Yes.
0: Yeah. This conflict to leave or to go.
1: Yeah.
0: Yeah. That one makes a choice.
1: Yeah.
0: And now we are talking about which composers.
1: Stravinsky, for example, who left right after the revolution. Rachmaninoff. Mm-hmm. We have, what else do we have? Schönberg.
0: Yeah.
1: From Germany, but then Martinu also chose exile.
0: How does exile change a composer's perception? Is there any change in how they compose music away from their roots, away from their from the place where they became famous and where they became themselves, let's say?
1: I guess so, yeah. For many composers, it was a huge step. Like Bartok never was happy in the US. Rachmaninoff, we were talking about him, he always was homesick during his whole life. And his very last piece was a piece of with folk dances, Russian folk dances. So it's not an easy choice to make for them, and I think every composer, every artist takes his background and takes all the surroundings to create his art.
0: I suggest we listen to a piece from Sergei Prokofiev that he wrote shortly before the revolution, when it was still kind of free time to write, when he was at his young peak. And that would be Allegretto from Visions Fugitives, Visions Fugitives. Anna Gurari is going to perform. It's a short piece, but it's one of my favorite cycles of Prokofiev music. I hope you will enjoy it.

0: That was a fragment from one of the Slavonic dances by Antonín Dvořák, performed by a family duo from Ivan and Lukáš Klánský. And this piece and other pieces are to be heard on Saturday on the finale Slavisch im Schloss Mondsee. Well, we are closing to the end of our hour, and I'd like to ask you, Astrid and Matthias, what else we should know about this festival, what's coming maybe next year, what to look forward to.
1: Well, one thing I didn't mention before that's very special to the Mondsee Festival, that's we never have usual programs like a piano recital or a string quartet recital. We always have mixed programs, like for example in the finale we have piano four hands, piano trio, cello sonata and the piano quintet all in one program, which is for the audience very entertaining.
0: Never boring,
1: no, never
0: right?
1: Boring.
0: Different instruments, different performers.
1: Different players. Mm-hmm. I think we have three pianists in that
0: yeah. Amazing, in one concert.
1: Yeah. Yeah. And also the Schloss Mondsee is one of the best halls for chamber music I know. It's really, the acoustics is so beautiful. So it's also for the listeners, it's fantastic to come. So I can only invite everybody to come to one of the concerts. For next year, that will be my last year as an artistic director. So I chose Franz Schubert because
2: zum Abschied.
1: Zum Abschied. Yeah. And and I want to play the Schubert, the quintet, string quintet ones.
0: Yeah, okay. Well, I think after 16 years of you being the artistic director of the festival, you can choose whatever you want. And you can play all the concerts. Yeah. So, well, thank you for coming to our studio here in Club 9 at Freies Radio Salzkammergut in Bad Ischl. I think this is a very diverse, versatile musical festival, one of the most diverse musical festivals in Salzkammergut I have visited so far, and I'm looking forward to tonight's concert and to Saturday's finale. And I remind to my listeners that there are still four concerts to go. Please go online, check the musiktage-mondsee.at website. There is a lot of information about music, the detailed program and everything you want to know about music in Schloss Mondsee. And we'll be finishing with on a happier note. Mm-hmm. We all need this encouragement for the rest of the day, the rest of the week, the rest of the year. So that would be one of the happier Slavonic dances by Antonín Dvořák, also by this family duo from Ivan and Lukáš Klánský. And ich muss mich verabschieden, and we'll hear us in 2 weeks here live in Studio Freies Radio Salzkammergut. Bye.
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nothing will be changed about the light. 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

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Hope you have fun.

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0: Then I thought, well, if I found the radio I like, I think I can stay here.
1: Stay here.

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0: You, it's very nice to know that you've really taken time to listen to me blow. 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I think the cat's talking about me. I better go see. 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I'm going, but you really, really wig me. 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Say who you talking about. And I hear you say you'd introduce your other brother. Just in case I heard you talking about three. That's me, pleased to meet you. How do you do? How are you? Nothing's new. How is everything with you? What do you say? I leave this jazz up to my brother. Dig my Long Island song. Hope I'm putting it down. You got me in the mood that's real romantic. If you notice, you can dig a silly American just I find you so distracting when I dig you. Pretty baby, you will never know how much I really dig you. You have got me so excited that I goof, blowing my horn.
1: The news is getting around, you really put me down.
0: We're gratified to know that you enjoyed it, and we wish we had the time to give you more. Thank you for the compliment. You told us we were whaling just as though we didn't know it.
1: I hear that you're the best, you're over all the rest.
0: We're in the minus.

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0: comes. 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
1: Run, you rabbit, run. Now you had your fun. Run before you feel the shotgun. Run on, run. Well, while you're in a panic, you're forgetting the garden gate. All you gotta do is lay around and wait. Right now, the farmer thinks you got your millions itching to see your fate. Don't you meet him by the hole in the fence? You can meet him with some natural sense while he's over by the fence.

Everybody knows a fellow stops until he goes and gone as much as everybody else will never have seen it. And I can never figure out why people carry on about another period of a long gone year, when many a cat that's wailing now is wondering whether people really can still hear.

0: 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So he tends a groovy bar, so they won't forget it. To me, it couldn't mean anything. And I was calling myself a fool to let it. I've had it all day with Freddy. A little Freddy's really heady. You know that I'm all making on a fellow's mind unsteady. It's in the book, you can read it if you're ever sober enough to want to take a look. You settled in the alcoholic juice and get an agent all to swirl around. I got it, I'm sucking up the juice and it ain't never gonna ever turn you loose. It's stupid rubbing. See the hole in your head, the cats that do what you do with it. Remember that. Now you know, so take it slow. You find you're gonna have a long road to hoe. And so I say you gotta play another way. You ought to add a little depth to your attitude and exercise your mind. If you do, you probably will find that fame ain't nothing but pride and illusion. Who's up and who's down is all facade, I tell you. While we're rolling on our ass, we lift 1,000 miles a minute, we're thinking standing still. When you think of that, it's kind of peculiar. Even so, you ought to know. But alcohol is eating up your brain, otherwise you wouldn't function so slow. Revolution, not a bad habit of mine. Revolution. Don't resist your body serving as a colorblind, secreting your immortal soul. What bliss, you're free, really are. To do your heart and your mind, to your soul, that's the goal. And the soul is the one you need. Food for thought is all about your need. That'll give you the sky and keep you high forever. And lots of people tend to think all they have to do is light a joint or take a drink for them to reach the same euphoric brink. Forget it, it never will be so. Cause alcohol and them narcotics will never do the trick. You gotta do it like you said, or mess your body up and shoot your stuff and getting sick. Don't ever listen to your intellect, cause intellect annihilates the spirit. There, I know it made my opposition clear. Man would only open up a little room here. You may never do.
1: I heard what you said, and it stays in my head. Well, let me tell you my impression. Everything you said is straight ahead. Absolutely, indeed. It sure needs thinking about. I'm just trying to figure it out. I never would believe it if I hadn't really heard it. Pretty much what I heard is definable to me. Really need to see a relationship between another fellow's soul and his body. Somebody's gonna have to make it clear to me. Having a teensy-weensy, itsy-bitsy space with Freddy is apt to make a fellow's life un-

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So the sponsor never even miss it. Drink up, it's Freddy's treat. You buy one, he'll give you one. Acquaintances never leave Freddy's dry. You're never really ever gonna find a super high. I'm telling the truth, yeah. I'm sitting right here one evening just cooling. I'm telling you, man, I'm a grow and about to beg me a drink. And that's no joke. That's when old Freddy spoke and he said, don't worry about it, man, cause I can dig it. You got a thirst going without the man. I'm here to tell you there's nothing worse. That's the reason why I'm inclined to let the fella reload. Because of that, they call me Freddy Freeloader. Do something, slip your leg.

me. 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

Blah, blah, blah, blah, blah, blah, blah, blah, blah, blah, blah, blah, blah, blah, blah, blah, blah, blah, blah, blah, blah, blah, blah, blah, blah, blah, blah, blah, blah, blah, blah, blah, blah, blah, blah, blah, blah, blah, blah, blah, blah, blah, blah, blah, blah, blah, blah, blah, blah, blah, blah, blah, blah, blah, blah, blah, blah, blah, blah, blah, blah, blah, blah, blah, blah, blah, 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blah, blah, blah, blah, blah, blah, blah, blah, blah, blah, blah, blah, blah, blah, blah, blah, blah, blah, blah, blah, blah, blah, blah, blah, blah, blah, blah

0: Yes, but I say Bible side and didn't even Bible sing and never blue. Bible side may be my fast song, Bible
1: so come say, we said then the bones for today.
0: What she say? Oh yeah, but then but I won't get to the round. Say you did about the bubble, the bubble, the bubble, the bubble, the bubble, the bubble, the bubble, the bubble, the bubble, the bubble, the bubble, the bubble, the bubble, the bubble, the bubble, the bubble, the bubble, the bubble, the bubble, the bubble, the bubble, the bubble, the I say,

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I finish up a gig and tighten up my wig and never have to wander around in Rome and never find a groovy place to get the jump and really going on. You can make it and you'll have a ball at home.

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I was trying to escape the city's heat and take the early morning train on my way to cross the border. Looking out the window, I watched the rice paddies whipping by, the luscious green and the mountaintops in the distance. I was wondering about all the horrors and the mayhem, the scars of a whole nation, some of them still bleeding. If I could turn back all those years, reset, go back, hold away to year zero.

Everything you do is true, as long as you believe it. And everything you say is play, and that's how

just bouncing this ball up and down the hall, but it's full of best wishes.